Tori's just been away. I need a holiday. 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Maybe we will. 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

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The pub's always been a winner. 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

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Do you know what you've got? You've got a perfect woman. She treats you right, keeps you satisfied. It's automatic.

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1: Do you remember when we were kids?

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1: You don't have to pretend, baby. 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

0: 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Vos elegís. Vos elegís.
1: There's only one thing I like more than sharing what I know with other people.